Welcome back to K-pop Top 4 of this week. First off, we have a fierce declaration of independence, packed with explosive beats and unstoppable energy.

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It's Kiki, I do me.

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0: Ayan mga kaibigan, nakikita nyo ang ating mga yung ating mga sponsor. 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Well, in the meantime, pakinggan natin ang trailer ng ating tinatawag na Filipino ka ba? Ito po, pakinggan natin at panoorin natin. Panoorin din natin September 25 na to.
9: Be Filipino. I never felt I fit the part.
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17: Paano siya mapipreserve?
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23: 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Or we can test it out by going for Ancestry.com or some other websites out there.
0: Ayan po ang ating nalalapit na pelikula sa September 25 sa Confluence Theater po yan, mga kaibigan. At ayan, nandiyan pa rin si Miss Rio at mamaya kausapin natin siya, ha? 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
1: Ayos! 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Ito po ay hatid sa atin ng Get In and Go event on Now Toyota Demo Sale. 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So balik tayo sa ating regular programming, oras natin 25 minutes after 11 a.m. At kausap na ngayon natin si Miss Rio Rayo. Miss Rio Rayo, kumusta ka na? At I hope you're having fun tonight. Ay, hindi pala, this morning. This morning, di ba? Okay, okay, go ahead, go ahead. So ano nangyayari na, Miss Rio Rayo? So, ang siyang properties ay, alam natin, ang office niya sa Philippines, di ba?
2: Yes po, Shang Properties is still based in the Philippines, pero ang brand namin is globally recognized. We have hotels also in Vancouver and Toronto. Yung Shangri-La Vancouver at saka Shangri-La Toronto.
1: Ayun.
2: So I think everybody naman, every Filipino is familiar naman about Shangri-La Hotel.

0: lifestyle and resorts that is very dominant here in the Philippines also. Not just in the Philippines, but globally.
1: Ayan.
0: So, I was there in Calgary last 2 weeks ago. I visited the radio station to promote Champ Properties.
1: Mm-hmm. So, ngayon magpapromote ka ulit. Anong ipapromote ni Rio?
0: So, actually, I'm still going to promote Shangri-La to fellow Kababayans. Because we have the property in Cebu that is Shang Bauhinya Residence that is located in front of Cebu IT Park. So this property is still under construction that will be turned over this 2028. So it will be a 52-story building with a mixed use of commercial in the commercial with Shangri-La brand also, and then it has a signature units and then typical units for all yung mga taga Cebu dito, yung mga taga Cebu sa Calgary who are listening. Ini-invite ko kayo to have a look for our presentation ng Shang Bauhinya Residence yun sa ano sa Cebu. That's our first residential property ng Shangri-La, ng Shang Properties sa Cebu. While we are dominating luxury developments naman in Manila, we have ready for occupancy yung nakatayo na Aurelia Residence that's in BGC. We also have Shangri-La Residence in Wak Wak that's also ready for occupancy. We also have Laya by Shang Properties that is in Pasig. We also have Haraya Residence that's in Pasig also, in Bridgetown Estate. And then we also have a Shang Summit that is in Quezon City. The Shang Summit is a pre-selling that is going to be, once it's turned over, once it's built, fully built, that will be the tallest building, residential building in the Philippines because it's 80-story tall. For the meantime, there is no other record yet. Since 2028, that will be the tallest residential building, not just residential, but the tallest building in the Philippines.
1: So
0: imagine having.
1: If we said tallest building, how many rooms are there?
0: For the total rooms or total floors? It's around.
1: Go ahead.
0: Sorry. For the total floors, it's 80 floors.
1: Yeah.
0: And then for the total units, it's around 1,845.
1: Dami noon. 1,845. So that will be made on 2028. Yan ba ang so possession na sa 2028?
0: That's the target turnover for the property.
1: Ayun, ayos
0: na. For Shang Summit in Quezon City. It's like sabay sila ni Shang Bauhinya. It's also 2028. Fourth quarter of 2028. Yung Shang Bauhinya that's in Cebu. While for the Cebu, that's only 52 floors.
1: Mm-hmm.
0: It's in front of Cebu IT Park. And then beside the Cebu Country Club. So imagine na lang waking up in the morning. When you visit back in the Philippines, waking up in the morning, drinking your coffee, looking at the view of a Cebu Country Club.
1: Yes. That's really nice.
0: View of Cebu Country Club.
1: Yeah, that's really beautiful. Yes, so, are you going to add some more?
0: Are you asking?
1: Yeah, go ahead.
0: Cebu property, it's pre-selling. Well, for the Manila, we have three properties that is pre-selling. That is the Laya by Shang Properties, the Haraya Residences, the Shang Summit. We're also promoting the Laya by Shang Properties because it's located very close to BGC, around 10 minutes drive.
1: Yeah.
0: You're already in BGC, Bonifacio

0: a global city because of the C5 link bridge. So this property is also going to be turned over this 2028. So it's halos magkakasabay-sabay yung mga properties. And then the good thing about buying property that is a pre-selling, we are offering a very flexible payment terms for all the kababayans in Canada. Not just in Canada, but all over the world. So whoever is listening and then interested in listening to our presentation.
1: Yeah, so kailan yung presentation natin yan? Kailan magkakaroon ka ba ng presentation?
0: Yes. Actually, I will be going back to Canada this October 20.
1: Mm-hmm.
0: This October 20, I will be going back to Canada to meet some of my clients again. And then on November 12, I will be conducting, we're still finalizing the venue if we're going to do it in a hotel or in a restaurant in Calgary, but it's going to be happening very soon.
1: So you're planning to have those presentations then in Calgary, correct?
0: Yes, in person also, in person. Okay. So I would like to invite who are listening, who's interested about Shang properties, to go and visit and then meet me again.
1: Yes, of course. Okay, so magbabalik tayo kay Rio Rayo ng Shang Properties, mga kaibigan, pagkatapos ng ilang paalala.
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3: 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Pero ayan, pero iano natin syempre, we are going to deliver what Siang Property wants to share to you today, this morning, okay? So, maraming salamat again to our friend Miss Rio Rayo for this episode. 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
1: 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Para sa mga younger generations natin dito sa Calgary, kapag sinabi nating property investment sa Pilipinas, hindi ibig sabihin na kailangan na natin na mag-retire kaagad. 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So, it's just like preparation for it only. What you could invest in a place where you can actually enjoy your investment habang bata ka pa. That's one of the reason I want the Filipino Canadian to take a look at Cebu also. 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Cebu is not just the beach and relaxing para sa mga mahilig sa adventure. Ang daming pwedeng gawin, diving, island hopping, free diving, canyoneering, hiking, surfing, wakeboarding, meron din sila doon, and then iba't ibang outdoor activities. At pagkatapos ng adventure, meron kang magandang restaurants, coffee shops, nightlifes, shopping, and entertainment. So imagine this, nagtatrabaho ka dyan sa Calgary, nag-iipon ka, at habang bata ka pa, nagsisimula ka na magkaroon ng property sa Philippines. 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And this is where Siang Bauhinia Residence come in. Located siya right in front of Cebu IT Park and beside Cebu Country Club. So you're putting yourself close to one of the Cebu's major business and lifestyle area while still being within reach and adventure to make Cebu so attractive. For me, that's interesting concept for young investors. Don't just invest in a property because the property invest in a place where you can see yourself actually living, spending your weekends, bringing your friends and family, and enjoying the time when you come home to the Philippines. So for this one, we also offer a very flexible payment terms. The one that you asked a while ago, we also offer like 64 months to pay for it to be attainable for the younger investors who are working in Calgary right now.
0: Mm-hmm. Now, tatanungin natin siyempre yung figure lang, isang beses lang natin tatanungin to para may sample lang po tayo. Now, dun sa sinasabi mong highest building 2028. Ano yun? Available na ba yun for marketing or for sales or still, process still going on? Ano yun?
1: Yeah, all the properties that I've mentioned here today is already ready for acquisition, ready for investing already. So, for the tallest building in the Philippines, the one that I mentioned to you, the Siang Summit in Quezon City, we're already accepting reservation for it.
0: Ayan.
1: So, and then also, it's...
0: Ganda. So, eto, hindi. Teka muna. Tatanungin ko lang kung may pagkakaiba ba. Kunwari, sa first floor ako bibili. Yung iba sa pinakamataas na floor, 80th floor. Mm-hmm. 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
1: Ah, yes po. Meron tayo

0: yung few changes ng prices because the reason is the view. You're also paying for the view. So medyo tumataas ng a little, maybe a few thousand pesos, a few 10,000 pesos difference for every floor. And then also for the, it will be more expensive if it's going to be, and then it, the floor will fall into number 18, 28, 38, 48, 58. But so with something 8, it will definitely go higher.
1: Ah, talaga?
0: It's more higher talaga.
1: Okay, okay. So, yes. Ano lang, ano
0: especially
1: lang.
0: For the 8 floor.
1: Tatanungin ko lang yung 38. Kunwari, isang unit ang kukunin mo sa 38. One unit. Hindi, mm-hmm. Sandali. Kunwari, dalawang units. Meron bang, ano doon? Meron bang discount doon o wala? Basta, hindi naman parang itlog to,
0: yes.
1: Eh, no?
0: Meron? Yes. Yeah. We offer a very good discount, especially for all the Kababayans in Calgary that would like to acquire property through International Sales Group, through us. Mm-hmm. We give you an exclusive discount, not yung discounts na yon, and then you've asked if it's going to be two or more units, correct?
1: Yeah.
0: We also give additional discounts.
1: Wow.
0: Also, if meron kayong mga, if you're not ready right now to invest in Siang properties, but you know someone who is ready to invest in Siang properties,
1: okay.
0: We can connect each other and then we can give you a
1: reward. Commission. Yeah.
0: Reward.
1: Yeah.
0: Reward. Yeah.
1: Yeah.
0: Commission for it. And you're entitled for it.
1: Wow.
0: Actually, I am also promoting Siang property. I'm selling directly Siang properties to the Filipinos. And then I'm also encouraging Filipinos to sell Siang properties for additional income for them.
1: Wow. Ayos na ayos.
0: You will be talking directly to Siang properties. Para diretso na kayo magko-contact with regards on your incentives and then other receivables to Siang properties, it will go directly to your bank account.
1: Ayos, napakaganda. So, ngayon ang payment nito, well anyway, we still have 10 more minutes sa Rio. Yung payment, kunwari, paano ang, kasi na-explain mo na to last time, pero I just want to hear it again from you na hindi kailangan ng banko sa Pilipinas. Ang kailangan pala, kung you're from Calgary or you're in Canada, so yung banko sa Canada ang gagamitin. Tama ba yun?
0: Are you referring for a loan?
1: For payment. Yeah. For loan.
0: Or for monthly payment for the 64 months.
1: Yeah.
0: Because for the 64 months, currently, we are tied up with Bahay Deals. Bahay Deals is it's a property website that is based in the U.S.
1: Yeah.
0: So they are helping us to do the payment through online. So mm-hmm. Credit card payment, our catering payment, credit card payment through BahayDeals.com.
1: Yeah.
0: And then for after 64 months, if this is the one that you are referring to, after 64 months of paying the down payment,
1: yes,
0: the bank loan bill comes in. So meron kaming tie up mm-hmm. with PNB OPHL to incur because the Filipinos are scared, especially the OFW in not just in Canada but all over the world who are would like to invest kasi sabi nila ay baka hindi ako ma-approve dyan kasi wala na akong bank sa Philippines, na akong income sa Philippines. So the thing is the PNB OPHL that's own a Philippine home loan helping fellow Filipinos to own a home in the back in the Philippines.
1: Mm-hmm.
0: So it's not necessarily going to be processed in the Philippines, not necessarily going to be a bank in the Philippines. As long as there is a PNB branch in that country, PNB could help them secure a loan.
1: Hindi, paano dito sa Canada? Meron ba tayong PNB rito? Wala yata ang PNB sa Canada.
0: Yes, merong PNB, nasa Vancouver siya.
1: Ah, sa Vancouver.

0: Vancouver, PLA. Mm-hmm. Yes, yeah. Pero hindi siya branch, para lang siyang kiosk that to submit the paperworks to them, but it will be still be processed in the Philippines.
1: Ayun, ipaprocess pa rin sa Pilipinas.
0: Yes, pero meron tayong kiosk, PNB kiosk sa Vancouver.
1: Sa Vancouver.
0: For all the transactions in Canada, it will be transacted in Vancouver.
1: So, hindi, tantali, kung sa Vancouver yun, paano sa Calgary? Let's say, dito kasi, sa Calgary, yung mga Pilipinas sa Calgary.
0: Yes, yes.
1: Ano ang
0: bangko
1: nila?
0: For the Filipinos in Calgary, if they are willing to go for PNB OPHL, it will just be mailed, the documents will be mailed to Vancouver. Kasi pag maganda kasi pag si PNB na yung mag-aayos nun, kasi you don't need to do the SPA,
1: yeah.
0: Because you don't need to do the, what they call it, the parang red ribbon, I forgot the correct term.
1: Sila ang mag-aayos.
0: Sila ang mag-aayos noon.
1: There's
0: no additional cost for it. And then the PNB will release the money directly to Siyang Properties.
1: Ayos. Right, okay.
0: So,
1: okay.
0: Na siyang hassle. And then you will,
1: sayang, mahaba. Wala na tayong oras. We still have like 9 minutes at pwede mo silang imbitahan ulit, Ms. Rio Rayo, para sa ating Siyang Properties, saan pwedeng tawagan at kung kailan ka pwedeng makakausap. 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
0: Sure,
1: no problem.
0: So to the fellow Filipinos in Canada, not just in Calgary, who would like to invest in Siyang Properties, not just invest, if you know also someone who would like to invest in the Philippines,
1: yeah,
0: you can always contact me anytime through message or through WhatsApp in my Canada number. I still have an active Canada number at 587-500-9302. You can call or message me anytime. I'm available to answer your call, and then I could easily message you anytime, also answer your questions anytime.
1: Oh, dahil
0: and then also we could also set up a Zoom meeting anytime. Anytime you're available, I could show you the showroom and then the property itself.
1: Yun.
0: In person. While I'm here in the Philippines.
1: Yeah, so sana next time pagka nagkausap tayo, 'di ba? Maganda makita nila yung ating mga properties, yung Siyang Properties, 'di ba?
0: Yes. I will try my best na magpunta tayo doon para makita niyo mismo live yung kaya property.
1: Kaya lang madaling araw yun.
0: The morning.
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1: Mm-hmm.
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1: Rio. 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
0: see
1: salamat.
0: Yeah.
1: See.
0: Yeah, thank you everyone.
1: Maraming salamat. 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
0: Thank you.
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2: 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So babatiin muna natin ang ating mga kababayan nandito. At si Diwata, mukhang hindi na natin narinig si Diwata. 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Salute and mabuhay Radio Pinoy Calgary. Shalom. At si Tess Padua, magandang blessed Sunday po everyone. At si Violeta, ang sabi, blessed Sunday and September 25. Ayan po ang announcement. See you all there sa Filipino ka ba? Confluence Historic Site. Ayan po ay September 25, two show times, 5:30 and 7 p.m. At magbibigay tayo ng recognition siyempre sa ating mga kababayan. Hello po sa magandang umaga sa lahat. At hello to Pastor Roniel Navarro. At hello to Tita Tess Padua. And happy blessed everyone sa ating mga tagapakinig. 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So lahat po yan dinadaanan natin. Watching, hi to Maring Rossi sa Pilipinas, in the Philippines. Yan po ay galing kay Ruth Vic Bascones. Magandang araw sa inyo sa family ni Vic Ruth Bascones. And blessed Sunday kay sa ating batchmate na si Efren Cristobal. Ba? Si Efren Cristobal. Oh, may tumatawag sa atin. Alright, so tignan muna natin. Hello? Hello? Hi, how are you? Just a minute. Ayan, okay. So, ay, nawala! Hello? Hello?
19: Hi,
2: how are you?
19: Doing well, how are you?
2: Very good. What's going on? Who's this?
19: This is Sunshine.
2: Sunshine! What's up, Sunshine? Thanks for your call, Sunshine.
19: Yeah, of course. I'd like to greet your listeners a happy Sunday.
2: Yeah. Sure.
19: And I'd also

0: like to invite them to the Filipino Cabal movie that we're having on Friday. So if you haven't gotten your tickets yet, it's still available.
1: Okay. Saan makakakuha ng tickets? Ano, Sunshine?
0: From showpass.com/Filipino Cabal. And then also you and Duwasha as well, Juan Manuela.
1: Yes, yes.
0: Right? They can get tickets from you too.
1: So, tatanungin ko lang, I just want to ask, so Sunshine is one of the, one of the staff here in Filipino Cabal. Ano ba ang moving Filipino Cabal? Although we talk about this like last week, gusto ko lang iparinig sa ating mga, i-share sa ating mga kababayan ang Filipino Cabal. Bakit parang very remarkable pagka ito ay pinanood mo? Aside from being a Filipino, syempre, ito po ay maipapalabas sa big screen, di ba? Sa big screen, and this is a representation of our community. So, bakit mahalagang mapanood ang Filipino ka ba, Sunshine?
0: Yeah, that's so true, Manuela. This movie really speaks to the heart and the soul of the community, the Filipino Canadian community. It's giving us a voice, where we are being represented by our experiences. It's not really very talked about sometimes. So to have a movie that kind of shows the experience of Filipino Canadians, it's very real. It's very authentic. Right, there's a truth to the movie, right? Which I think will speak volumes to the Filipino Canadian community.
1: Yeah, that's true. So mahalagang mapanood po natin yan, pero we still have like kanina sinabi ni Madam Diwata na parang 13 na lang. So 13 na lang. Maraming salamat po. Maraming salamat sa lahat ng bumili na ng ticket. So ito si Big Ruth Bascones, alam ko bumili yata ng ticket to eh. Si La Ruth Big Bascones, maraming salamat po. Okay. So Sunshine, maraming salamat sa pagtawag mo, and hopefully we'll see you there sa Confluence Historic Site. Downtown.
0: Yes, for sure, Juan Manuela, for sure. And you're on the big screen too, so.
1: Yeah, I'm included there. Because I told my stories, you know. It's been, yes. It's also remarkable for me. So, bahala na yung makakapanood kung ano yung kanilang makikita. And, of course, after the movie, mga kaibigan, pwede po namin kayong ma-interview for the Pinoy TV special. Kung ano yung masasabi ninyo, 'di ba? 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So maraming salamat, Sunshine, and good luck sa inyong mga events, and hopefully we'll see you there. Maraming salamat.
0: Thank you too, Manuela. Thank you.
1: All right.
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0: Alright, ano po itong narinig ninyo? For $50 in 30 seconds, ha? 1, 2, 3, go! Mystery Sound Contest. Thank you very much sa ating mga tagapakinig. We still have like 41 minutes after 12 p.m. Alright, ang inyong narinig ay mamaya po sasabihin natin. Pero wala na makakahula, sasabihin na natin kung ano yung ating napakinggan.
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0: 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That's the purpose. Oo. 16 years.
1: This church actually has been founded by our late beloved Apostle Arsenio Ferriol. 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
0: Kasi pag ang Diyos, malaki talaga pag gawa ng Diyos. 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Oo, yeah.
2: 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So, after this event po, meron pa ba tayong mga future projects na mangyayari? Ma'am and
0: Kahit saan po. Actually, this month is we call anniversary season. All churches are celebrating anniversary. Kami, October 4. Pag kayo makakapunta, punta kayo sa Halifax. It will be October 4. And I hope na kayo maging kabahagi sa pagtataguyod ng gawain ng Panginoon. 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Kaya maging investor tayo ng project ng Diyos at ang Diyos magpapala sa atin. And I thank you na this is a part of your collaborating with us, no? Oo, kaya. And we hope na not only today but in the future I hope to see you for you also to get baptized. Yeah, to be completely be a part of the Church of Christ. Yeah, okay. Okay.
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1: 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Bago po kami magpaalam, ay ibig ko rin po kayong anyayahan. We will be moving to a bigger place, ang rented house of worship near the airport. Yeah. It will accommodate around 350 worshipers. And so, this coming November, we will be expecting more of God's mighty works. God bless po. Mabuhay ang Pinoy Radio.
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4: Okay, thank you very much. Yan po ang Presbyter Isabel at si Pastor Daniel Ferriol ng Fourth Watch PMCC. 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